You are now listening to 103.5 Dawn FM. You've been in the dark for way too long. It's time to walk into the light and accept your fate with open arms. Scared? Don't worry. We'll be there to hold your hand and guide you through this painless transition. But what's the rush? Just relax and enjoy another hour of commercial-free music on 103.5.

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1: 12 Minuten vor 6.

is with you. When you were here before, I couldn't look you in the eye. You're just like an angel. Your skin makes me cry.

Well, I think it's not the final countdown, but in this moment is the final countdown for this hour. And then we hear it in the next hour. Then I go hold me a coffee and then I come here wieder zurück. I have the news aus aller Welt for you and a little bit of music before I come here wieder. Ja? Tschüss.

0: Glocke.
1: Oh, really? Because that exact thing happened to me. I went to this birthday party this once, and this guy came up to me. He was just talking to talk.

0: Hey,
1: yo, what's
2: hey,
1: good?
2: Hey, beautiful.
0: Oh, short stop,
3: I apologize, you're together. I know I fucked up.
4: I just hope that you want to spend more time with me.

0: The radio station, big enough to count, but small enough to care.
1: 7 Minuten nach 12.